0: Divide, always giving you today's best music right there. And coming up next, the 515 take-home joke of the day.
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0: you do decide to take it home and tell it,
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0: I would appreciate it if you would tell it right. So here we go. Monday edition, 5:15, take home joke of the day. What time would it be if you saw 10 dogs chasing a cat up a tree? What time would it be if you saw 10 dogs chasing a cat up a tree? 10 after 1. 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
15: If you're caring for an aging parent, you may feel quite often that you're alone in what you're doing. But you're not, not by a long shot. According to a new report by the Pew Research Center, 10% of U.S. adults are caring for a parent over age 65. Millions more are caring for a spouse or partner 65 or older. Beyond the sheer numbers, this report, perhaps unsurprisingly, found a major difference in caregiver well-being between men and women. One psychologist we spoke to suggested thinking 5 years in the future and imagining where you are right now. Will you be glad you took something on, or regretful that you didn't? You also need to cut yourself some slack, he said, especially women. Don't try to shoulder all of the burden by yourself. You might need to ask for help before you burn out. You'll be so glad you did. I'm Dr. Sanjay Gupta, helping you live a better life.
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Over the weekend, we were hanging out in the backyard swimming. One of my favorite playlists came on, and it got me to thinking about my younger days back home in New Orleans. You know, I've been DJing a really long time, and there's a special place in my soul, my spirit. It lives in my heart. 80s music, like alternative type stuff. New Order, you know, the Smiths, things like that. Anyway, I thought, let me bring that playlist to work and let's see what happens. Think 80s alternative dance, you know, the beginning of club scene. Oh, God, yes, like this. I mean, if you know The Cure, then you know this song. And if you do know the song, could you sing it with me? Monday and Tuesday are cool. Wednesday and Thursday, that's okay. But Friday, what? What?

And all the concerts I've ever been to, I've never had a chance to see The Cure live. I hope I can one day. Anyway, there you go. That's what we're going to do all this week. And if you know it and you love it, then you got to be here with me.

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6: Recent survey conducted by Common Sense Media found one-third of teenagers prefer AI companions over humans for serious conversations. There's a term for that, social offloading. And experts we talked to warned that this habit could be stunting emotional growth, leaving an already isolated generation who came of age during the pandemic even less prepared for the messiness of human interaction. Sure, AI can help you polish whatever it is you're looking to say, but that's not very human, right? It's the messiness that makes our interactions with each other so real. It's also what makes them so validating, help us to develop our confidence, our voice, our deep bonds with each other. Psychiatrists we talked to encouraged turning to family or friends when you're struggling to express yourself. They are keen to help. I'm Dr. Sanjay Gupta, helping you live a better life.
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11: Did you know that almost half the vegetables and more than 3/4 of the fruit that we eat in this country come from just one state, California? Yeah, it's true. And according to a new report by the Environmental Working Group, a health advocacy organization, a lot of this produce is tainted with PFAS, which are sometimes referred to as forever chemicals. Why? Well, the EPA says pesticides keep America's food supply safe, abundant, and affordable. And of course, these chemicals are used in every state, not just California. Now, if you are worried, though, about how much you're consuming, the best thing to do is to buy organic produce, if and when you can. Organic or not, you should rinse all fruits and vegetables under running water. Don't use any soap. And as one epidemiologist told us, use a brush on sturdier items like carrots, potatoes, and cucumbers. I'm Dr. Sanjay Gupta, helping you live a better life.
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to the top, I've been out of shape, taking out the box, I'm an astronaut. I blasted off the planet, rock that caused catastrophe, and it matters more because I had it. Now I had, I thought about wreaking havoc on an opposition, kind of shocking, they want it static. 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
16: 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Hey, good morning. Happy Tuesday. It's 6:12. Let's go ahead and get down like James Brown. Let's go.
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16: 102 will be the high for us today. But get this, we're going to have a little bit of a cool down, and we'll talk more about that coming up in the morning news right now. 71 outside the studio with the sun coming up. Chowchilla, good morning. 65, here's some good news.

0: have to start our day with the good news, and then we'll get to the actual news, the top headlines coming up in a bit, and then hot news. I've got a bunch of news. Stupid news, my favorite part in the next hour. It's going to be a nice day. 6:13, Tell Me Something Good, sponsored by Shaw's Home Comfort. There are a couple Carolina deputies who are being hailed as heroes. They saved a young child's life after she stopped breathing in a pool accident. Now's about the time we have to definitely remind ourselves to not be overly confident with our kids' abilities in the swimming pool. I don't think it comes down to abilities in a lot of different cases. Sure, if they have no experience at all swimming, then yeah, a little more extra attention. But definitely, it's not like, oh, they know how to swim, let's just forget about it. No, you got to keep an eye on the little ones. Things could go south really, really quickly. Luckily, these two officers responded immediately, and they were able to use their training to get the little baby breathing again right away. Luckily, officials say that their fast response and composure likely prevented a tragedy, and thankfully the child is doing just fine now.
1: Come here. All right, ready? Okay, sweetheart.
2: There we go. That's a good one.

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1: Well, good morning. We're off to a pretty easy start right now. 99 southbound at Clinton. Lots of cars on the camera, but everything's moving along just fine. So 99 is doing well in both directions, for that matter. So is 41. 168 and 180 all moving along. And 152 over Chaco Pass. A great drive to the...
2: The United States of America turns 250 years old this July 4th. And that's why I'm happy to announce Cornerstone Church will, for the fifth year in a row, present Celebrate America, One Nation Under God. 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
6: I can't believe June is already here and this AC is already struggling.
7: 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I don't want to go through another summer like last year. 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
6: Good morning, Y101. I'm glad you're here. It's 6:25. 102 degrees will be the high that we get up to today. Another hot one, just like yesterday, but here's some good news. Just like I was telling you a little bit earlier when I first got in, is that we are going to start cooling down after today. Today, 102, but tomorrow will be closer to the mid-90s. Thursday, low 90s. And then going into the weekend, we'll be in the 80s. And I am here for it. I love it. Love it. Father's Day weekend, too. Just FYI, throwing that out there. At the start of the day right now, outside Madero Ranchos, we're looking at 67 degrees. Biola, same, 67. It's 71 outside the studio. Let's go ahead and get right into it. The top news headlines. An Air Force B-52 Stratofortress bomber crashed shortly after takeoff yesterday at around 11:20 a.m. Emergency crews immediately responded to the scene, and the situation is ongoing.
7: There could be a variety of different things. They'll be doing a full-blown investigation. It's not a particularly troubled aircraft, but it's got a very long history going back to the 50s.
8: It took off, and immediately after takeoff, crashed and burst into flames.
6: Israel's defense minister, Israel Katz, said Monday that the military will not withdraw from areas seized in southern Lebanon, despite a preliminary U.S.-Iran agreement aimed at ending conflict across the Middle East within 2 months. Israel said their forces would remain indefinitely in captured territory in Lebanon, Syria, and Gaza, and warned of a strong response if Iran attacked. Governor Gavin Newsom said the Justice Department is investigating him and his wife, but sources say the known federal probes focus on people around him, including his first partner, Jennifer Siebel Newsom's taxes. The investigation began last year and is being handled by California's Eastern District, which includes Fresno. That means any charges could go before a local grand jury or a Fresno-based federal judge. Newsom calls the investigation politically motivated. The Justice Department has declined to comment. Now let's go ahead and take a look at the morning roadways.
5: Y101, morning traffic.
9: Good morning. Right now, Henry Miller Road at 165 near Los Banos got a hit-and-run non-injury accident. Also, our freeways right now up the speed limit, moving along 41, 168, 180, 99, all of them. No accidents to report.
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4: Jelly Roll files for divorce. Taylor Swift, the chair that she sat in during a basketball game, you're not going to believe how much just the chair, I'm sure it was like a folding chair, went for. Thousands of dollars. Love Island, the executive producer, dies while out filming in Fiji. We'll talk about that too in the pop news. Y101, happy Tuesday, 641. It's going to be a hot Tuesday. 102 will be the high for us. It's 70 outside the studio and 71 outside the Y101 studio. Jelly Roll quietly filed for divorce from wife Bunny XO May 18th in Williams County, Tennessee, according to court records. The couple met in his Las Vegas concert in 2015 and secretly married in a courtroom ceremony in 2016 after he proposed on stage. So they went real quick. 2015 they met, 2016 they married, and they renewed their vows in 2023 at the same chapel. Now, just months ago, at the 2026 Grammy Awards, that was what, the beginning of February, Jelly Roll emotionally thanked his wife while accepting the Best Contemporary Country Album, saying, "I would have never changed my life without you. I would have ended up dead or in jail." They seemed happy on covers of magazines and everything. They look like the picture of like couple goals, wedding goals, that type of thing. But I don't exactly know what happened. Representatives for both have not responded to comments or questions. A chair that Taylor Swift sat in during the NBA playoffs just sold at auction for $7,000. Cleveland Cavaliers auctioned off several chairs that celebrity used or sat in during games 3 and 4 of the Eastern Conference Finals at Rocket Arena. The Cavs were swept by the Knicks in that series. Taylor's chair from game 3 was by far the most expensive, selling for $7,000, while her man Travis's chair sold for $1,405. Aw. But that's still more than Kylie Jenner got for her chair. Kylie only got $1,505. Timothy Chalamet got $1,202. Ben Stiller's Game 4 chair sold for $732. And Machine Gun Kelly, $635. James Barker, he's the executive producer of Love Island USA, died at the age of 40 after suffering an unexpected medical emergency while filming in Fiji last week. Barker joined the hit reality dating show in 2020 as a story producer and worked his way up to executive producer for the last 3 seasons. He'll be honored in Tuesday's episode. Before this, before Love Island, he worked in Queer Eye. He also worked for Counting Cars and Pawn Stars and spent 20 years DJing nationwide.
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7: And now, a gripping scene from Curtin's The Whodunit Musical.
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0: Y101, good morning. Happy Tuesday. The time is 7:08. It's a beautiful morning. 71 out. No. Wow, we jumped up. It was 71 just a second ago. 73 degrees outside the studio. Quickly warming up. Raisin City, thank you so much for listening to Y101. 71. You're still there. 71. 102 for the high. Tell me something good. 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We are hot. We've been hot. So swimming pools are going to seem a lot more tempting. This is a reminder to keep an eye on the little ones. As the temperatures go up and we get access to someone's swimming pool, for those of us who don't have a swimming pool, we're going to be like, yes, the kids are going to love it. Just keep an eye on them. Two Southern Carolina, South Carolina deputies have rescued a young child the other day, saving the baby's life. The baby stopped breathing in a swimming pool accident. The responders immediately were able to use their training to get the breathing back, and the baby is luckily now doing just fine, but at the time wasn't breathing. And you can imagine, you have the mother there in hysterics. You have, I'm sure, everybody else there in hysterics. These officers held their composure. They responded very, very focused and weren't taken away by those emotions, and that likely prevented a tragedy.
1: Come here. All right. Ready? It's okay, sweetheart.
2: There we go. That's a good one.
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4: Good morning. This report is brought to you by the all-new Northbrook Mono Casino, opening up this fall. Right now, a problem in the South Valley. North Elm at Wright, we have a problem with some debris in the roadway. Also in Los Banos, Henry Miller Road at State Route 165. Hit-and-run non-injury accident working in that area. All in all, our freeways are, for the most part, up to the speed limit. We got a little bit of a delay right now, but very little, on westbound 180 heading into southbound 41. And also westbound 180 heading into 99. The on-ramps.

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6: 720, Y101, AJ in the morning. 102 will be the high for us today. Outside the Y101 studio already, it is 73 degrees. Or salt. Let's see what it's like. 74 degrees. Oh, I was hoping you were going to be a little cooler, but 74. We're heating up. 102 for today. Tomorrow, mid-90s, so it's going to be nicer. We're getting lower and lower to cooler temperatures. 80s, upper 80s by the weekend. It's going to be nice. Got to thank my sponsor before we get too far into
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7: 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Food. If you're going to eat, why not try food?
6: That's right. I love food. You know me. If you're a regular listener, high five. And I'm raising my coffee cup to you. Thank you for listening. And hopefully we have a shared love of food. One of my favorite things to do is cook. Last night, I rocked enchiladas, made it everything myself. The enchilada sauce, everything. It was delish. Took me 3 hours, but man, it was good. And then this morning, I come across a new food hack that's going viral. It's called salsa. Oh, man, not cool. You got to check the video. AJ in the morning, Instagram reels. Go see that. It's trending. Let's just say that. There's a lady who was visiting New York, it sounds like. She's from Texas. Her name is Yvette. Now, back in 2023, she visited Manhattan, and she goes to a Mickey D's in Times Square, grabs herself a breakfast. Love breakfast. Fast food breakfast, though, usually it could get you the head start that you need to start the day, right? Grab some really good food, or it could do something else. It could make you regret ever eating. And that's where Yvette lands. She said she got so sick after eating sausage McMuffin with egg. That's my go-to from McDonald's. Love it, love it, love it, love it. Well, she ate that, and she said it made her so sick. Violently ill is what she says. And she is now suing McDonald's because of how sick she got. She says that her sandwich contained contaminants. Poisons, toxins, parasites, bacteria, and or germs. These are all quoted. And all this bad stuff within the sausage McMuffin with egg infected and poisoned her body, she says. The complaint states that she became sick shortly after eating the sandwich, suffering lasting physical and mental health damage requiring multiple medical procedures. Yvette says, hey, look, I can no longer handle home responsibilities anymore. Wait, what? Is that what it takes? Sign me up for 3 of those. Never have to do chores again? Yvette says that she can no longer handle home responsibilities and faces ongoing medical costs. The lawsuit accuses McDonald's and or the franchise operator of negligence in food preparation and storage, arguing that they promise safe food. Her attorney declined to specify exactly what type of injuries are requiring her to keep going back to the doctor. McDonald's hasn't commented. I tend to think that Yvette is kind of blowing things out of proportion, but that's just me.
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9: Good morning. This report brought to you by the all-new Northbrook Mono Casino opening this fall. We have a little bit of slowdown right now, westbound 180 into southbound 41. But all in all, 180 coming off of 168 up to the speed limit. So that's good. The rest of 41 is up to the speed limit, 99 right now. Little bit of slowdown at 180. But it's just a bunch of cars, but it's not stop and go traffic. So all in all, things are still.
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5: Jelly Roll and Bunny XO getting divorced. This was big news going around all social medias yesterday. We'll talk about what I know, and we've got to talk about how Taylor Swift, you know how she was going to like a bunch of basketball games in recent days? Well, one of the chairs that she sat in just sold for $7,000 just because Taylor sat there. And the executive producer of Love Island died while filming in Fiji. We'll talk about that too. The pop news, Y101. AJ in the morning. Good morning, Clovis. It's 76 degrees right now outside the studio here in Fresno. It's 75. Our high today expected to get up to 102. So they seem like the happiest couple in the world. They really seem like they were like the model, like marriage, couple goals, wedding goals, that type of thing. Marriage goals. Jelly Roll and Bunny XO quietly filing for divorce. May 18th, it was Jelly who initiated it in Williamson County, Tennessee. The couple met at his concert in Las Vegas back in 2015. They secretly got married at a courthouse ceremony the following year after he proposed on stage. Then in 2023, they renewed their vows at the same chapel, which is romantic. And in early February at the 2026 Grammy Awards, you can recall the two of them looked really happy, smiling, even Jelly thanking Bunny XO on its stage when he's winning the award for Best Contemporary Country Album. He said, quote, "I would have never changed my life without you. I would have ended up dead or in jail," end quote. Representatives for both of them haven't responded to comment requests. A chair that Taylor Swift sat in during the NBA playoffs sold at auction for $7,000. Huge. It's just a chair, like a folding chair. Cleveland Cavaliers auctioned it off along with other chairs that celebrities sat in for games 3 and 4 of the Eastern Conference Finals at Rocket Arena. The Cavs were swept by the Knicks in that series. Taylor's chair from game 3, the most high ticket item there, $7,000. She was at the game with Travis Kelce. His chair sold for $1,405. Still a lot of money. Still more than Machine Gun Kelly got for his chair, $635. I bet you the person who bid on that one, they're like, I don't know who a Machine Gun Kelly is, but I guess I'll take it for $635. James Barker, the executive producer of Love Island USA, died at the age of 40, young, after suffering an unexpected medical emergency while filming in Fiji last week. He joined the hit reality show in 2020 as a story producer, and he worked his way up to executive producer. He will be honored on Tuesday's episode. Before this, he worked on Queer Eye, Counting Cars, Pawn Stars, and spent 20 years DJing nationwide.
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7: It's gotta be AJ in the Morning.
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13: A better life with Dr. Sanjay Gupta.
14: Eating a healthy diet is not only good for you physically, it can also keep your brain sharp as you age. 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The MIND diet is a combination of the Mediterranean diet, which we talk a lot about, and the DASH diet, which stands for Dietary Approaches to Stop Hypertension. All three of these diets are similar, but the MIND diet puts more of an emphasis on berries, beans, leafy green vegetables, fish, poultry, whole grains, olive oil, and nuts. 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That's the key. Just do the best that you can. I'm Dr. Sanjay Gupta, helping you live a better life.
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0: Y101, how do you feel about getting out of town? We've got a chance for you to fly away to see Doja Cat. She's going on tour. She's going to be making all kinds of different stops, and we want to give you the opportunity to pick the city that she's going to be at, and we'll fly you there. You and a guest can go enjoy the concert in whichever city that she's going to. Along with the airfare, we've got hotel accommodations, so you won't have to worry about finding a place to stay. We'll get you set with a really nice place. Concert tickets, along with VIP lounge passes loaded with drinks, snacks, exclusive gifts, nonstop vibes. 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Four of them throughout the day. Now, just because you text at the 8 o'clock hour, which is coming up just a little bit, 7 minutes away, doesn't mean you can't text again at 11, and then again at 2, and then again at 6. Text at all those times, and we'll get you qualified 4 times a day. 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That's good. You can win a trip to see Doja Cat. It's all free. And you're listening anyway at work, hopefully. 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On your smart speaker, tell it to play Y101. And of course, we're keeping it old school on that radio. Love it. Thanks for listening. I want you to go see Doja Cat, so make sure you stand by. We're now 6 minutes away.
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2: Hello and good morning, boy. Traffic is starting to get a little bit backed up, but still, for the most part, it's doing great. The only exception is westbound 188 to both north and southbound 41. We're starting to get some delays there. Further up 41 in Madera Avenue 12, got some backup on southbound 41. But the interesting thing is right now is that all through Fresno, from Herndon all the way down to 180 on 99, both directions, lots of cars, but they're moving along.
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16: You ever wake up in the middle of the night or maybe first thing in the morning and notice drool on your pillow? Unless you're sleeping next to someone who hasn't already seen all your good, bad, and ugly, it's probably not that big a deal and not anything to worry about unless it's something that just started happening recently. When people drool at night, it's often because of a stuffy nose, acid reflux, or being a mouth breather. People who sleep on their stomach or side are more likely to drool than someone who sleeps on their back. But in some cases, drooling at night can be a warning sign of something more serious, like dental issues, sleep apnea, or even early symptoms of Parkinson's disease. If you're at all concerned about this, the best place to start is with an ENT doctor, an ears, nose, and throat doctor. They can recommend a sleep study to possibly get some answers. I'm Dr. Sanjay Gupta, helping you live a better life.
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Send that to 95819 right now. Good luck. Don't text and drive. 102 will be the high for us today. Outside the studio here in Fresno, it's 76. Raisin City, good morning, 75 degrees. And our Tell Me Something Good story is good in the fact that the baby's going to be okay. Scary, though, because it can happen to any one of us and serves as a reminder to look out for our little ones, especially when we jump in the swimming pool. Whenever there's a body of water around, keep an eye on those little ones because things can go south real quick. Two South Carolina deputies saved a baby. After baby stopped breathing in a pool accident, they responded immediately and were able to use their training to get baby girl breathing right away.

0: thankfully, it was a very scary situation, and I'm sure emotions were just, they were all abound when the officers arrived at the scene to see the baby unresponsive. Mom, I'm sure, was in hysterics, and everybody else around holding their breath. Officers, they maintained composure. They were very, very just focused at getting the baby breathing again, or at least trying everything they can do and not be overtaken by their own emotions, scared of fear and all the ugliness of the situation. And because of that, because they were so composed, they were able to save the baby's life.
1: Come here. All right. Ready? Okay, sweetheart.
2: There we go. That's a good plan.
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4: Good morning. 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Traffic is backing up right now on westbound 180. In fact, it's affecting 168. It starts slowing down on 168 at McKinley heading into westbound 180, and this has become a parking lot. And it's also affecting north and southbound 99. And this is just the last few minutes, so things change quickly. 99 still doing well. A little slowdown from Shield.
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6: Y101, good morning and happy Tuesday. We're off to another hot day. 102 will be the high, but we're cooling down. Tomorrow will be mid-90s. Then the following day, Thursday, low 90s. Friday, Saturday, mid to upper 80s. And then Sunday for Dad's Day, 90 degrees. Really good barbecuing weather. So that's going to be a lot of fun. Outside the studio right now, it's already warm. 77 degrees outside the studio. Biola, good morning. 74 degrees. At the start of the day, I think it helps to find out what the top news stories are. Going to get you up to speed with what's going on, and it's not going to take us very long. Let's go ahead and run through these stories. An Air Force B-52 Stratofortress bomber crashed just yesterday morning at 11:20 at Edwards Air Force Base here in California. Emergency crews immediately responded to the scene. Situation's ongoing. The long-range bomber introduced in the 1950s remains a key part of the U.S. air power and can carry both conventional and nuclear weapons.
7: There could be a variety of different things. They'll be doing a full-blown investigation. It's not a particularly troubled aircraft, but it's got a very long history going back to the 50s.
8: It took off and immediately after takeoff crashed and burst into flames.
6: Israel's Defense Minister Israel Katz said Monday that the military would not withdraw from areas seized in southern Lebanon, despite a preliminary U.S.-Iran agreement aimed at ending conflict in the Middle East within 2 months. Israel said their forces would remain indefinitely in captured territory in Lebanon, Syria, and Gaza, and warned of a strong response if Iran attacked. Governor Gavin Newsom says the Justice Department is investigating him and his wife. Sources say the known federal probes focus on people around him, including first partner Jennifer Siebel Newsom's taxes. The investigation began last year and is being handled by California's Eastern District, which includes Fresno. That means any charges could go before a local grand jury or a Fresno-based federal judge. Newsom calls the investigation politically motivated, and the Justice Department has declined to comment.
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9: Well, good morning. Got some problems going on at Kerman right now. There's an injury accident at North Goldenrod at East Belmont. Emergency personnel are there in Hanford. Jersey Avenue at 15th, another injury accident. And we've got our freeways backing up right now on 180. It's improved over the last 10 minutes or so, but we still have some backup, and it's affecting north and southbound 41 as well. A little slowdown on southbound 99 between Olive and Belmont, but overall, 99 is looking...
10: And now, a gripping scene from Curtin's The Whodunit Musical.
11: Wait one moment, officer. 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
22: For the ninth year in a row, Finland has been named the happiest country in the world. That's according to the World Happiness Report put out every year by the Wellbeing Research Center at the University of Oxford in the UK. Two other Nordic nations, Iceland and Denmark, came in at numbers 2 and 3. Now, having spent quite a bit of time in these countries over my 2.5 decades as a journalist, I can tell you that this is not at all that surprising. There's an entirely different way of thinking in these countries. We before me, you might say. In other words, the mentality is less adversarial and much more, we're all in this together. One other interesting thing that came up was that no matter where someone lived, the more time they spent on social media, the less happy they were. Want to smile? It's simple. Put your phone away for a bit. I'm Dr. Sanjay Gupta, helping you live a better life.
23: .org. That's ShaverLakeLions.org.
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24: 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Oh my, my, oh my, my love. 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
6: Y101, good morning. This hour, we have your chance to fly out of the valley. Go see Doja Cat in whichever city she's going to be performing at on her tour. We'll fly you there, get you VIP lounge passes too. Text the national keyword FRIEND, F-R-I-E-N-D, to 95819. Good luck. 102 degrees will be how hot we get today. Outside the studio right now here in Fresno at Palm and Shaw, it is 78 degrees. Sanger, good morning, 79 degrees. Talk about some stupid news. This one is all about my favorite topic. It's
7: 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If you're going to eat, why not try food?
6: That's right. I love food. Hopefully we share the love of food together. Last night, I just want to share with you, in case you are a foodie too, I made the best homemade. The chicken was rotisserie chicken, and I just shredded it. But I made chicken enchiladas, and I made the sauce. Oh, man, it came out so good. Only took me 3.5 hours, but it was delicious. Then this morning, also another food thing with AJ in the morning, I found out about something called salsa. It's a new kind of salsa. It is exactly just salt with chips. Oh, it's disgusting. I just shared the video of the of me watching it because I thought it was going to be something really good. Oh no, it's not. Check out the reels on Instagram. AJ in the morning. Oh, it's disgusting. I'm not lying. Here's another food story. There's a lady from Texas. Her name is Yvette. She was visiting New York back in 2023. It sounds like, and she's in Times Square and. She was hungry, so she goes and grabs herself a sausage McMuffin with egg from McDonald's. That's my go-to whenever it's grab breakfast on the go and there's a McDonald's nearby. That's my sandwich right there. Sausage McMuffin with egg. So good. So she grabs it and she says it made her so sick. So sick. Violently ill is what she was quoted as saying. She's now suing McDonald's. Because she says this sausage McMuffin with egg from the Times Square location made her so violently ill that she still feels the effects today. And this happened back in 2023. Yvette says that the sandwich contained, quote, contaminants, poisons, toxins, parasites, bacteria, and or germs, end quote. And that all those together infected and poisoned her body. The complaint states that she became sick shortly after eating and suffered lasting physical and mental health damage requiring multiple medical procedures. Yvette claims that she can no longer handle usual home responsibilities. Wait, what? Usual home responsibility? Is that how I get out of my chores? Eat something bad? I'll take 3 of those sandwiches. If it means I don't have to ever take out the trash again, oh, put me down for those, Yvette. And then she says that she has to continually go to the doctor because of ongoing medical costs. That's why she's suing. She says that McDonald's and the franchise operator were negligent of food preparation and storage. Her attorney declined to specify the exact injuries, though. Exactly what's wrong with you, Yvette? I don't know. Lawyer, what's wrong with her? I'm not going to say. So the McDonald's hasn't commented yet. I think this is just me now. I think she's kind of over-exaggerating.
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22: More and more people are using magnesium supplements to help them sleep. But are they safe? And do they really work? Well, first, let's talk about actual magnesium. That's an essential mineral that is needed for more than 300 different processes in the body, according to one dietitian. And most people get enough of it simply from the foods they eat. Now, if you're not getting enough, there are a few different types of supplements you can try. But as always, you should talk to your doctor before starting any new medication or supplement, whether it's prescription or over-the-counter. Now, when it comes to the science, we looked into this, and I gotta say, there's not a lot of strong evidence that magnesium supplements will actually help you sleep. They might help you manage pain, they might help you lower your stress levels, or work to get your muscles to relax. And maybe it's those things then that help you get some better sleep. I'm Dr. Sanjay Gupta, helping you live a better life.
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5: Who saw this one coming? Jelly Roll getting a divorce? Taylor Swift sat in a chair, and because of that, the chair is worth $7,000. And Love Island USA, the executive producer, dies while they're filming in Fiji. Talk about that, too. The pop news, Y101, AJ in the morning. Jelly Roll quietly filed for divorce from wife Bunny XO May 18th. Almost been a complete month, and we're just hearing about this now. He filed in Williamson County, Tennessee. The couple first met in 2015 in Vegas, secretly got married a year later. He proposed on stage and she said, yeah, and so they got married. And then they renewed their vows in 2023 at the same chapel. It was all romantic and all looking very beautiful from the outside looking in, just like earlier this February. They looked happy together at the Grammys. Jelly even said, while accepting the award for Best Contemporary Country Album, quote, I would have never changed my life without you. I would have ended up dead or in jail, end quote. Something happened. I wonder what happened that caused him to initiate the divorce from her. No one's has said anything to comment. A chair that Taylor Swift sat in during the NBA playoffs sold at auction for $7,000. $7,000! It was the chair that she sat in Game 3. For the Cleveland Cavaliers, they are the ones who auctioned it off. They wound up losing to the Knicks in that series. But the chair that she sat in, it was like a lowrider chair, too. If you look at pictures, look how high how low to the ground she's sitting. And even Travis, who's right next to her. So she got $7,000 for her chair. Travis got only $1,405 for his chair, which might seem like a lot less, but still more than what Machine Gun Kelly got for his, $635. I bet you anything, the person who bought that chair, they were like, Machine Gun Kelly, ooh, sounds like an old-time gangster. I'll buy it. And then comes to realize, oh, wait, he only has one song? James Barker, executive producer of Love Island USA, died at age 40 after suffering an unexpected medical emergency while filming in Fiji. This happened last week. He joined that dating show in 2020 and worked his way up from a story producer to the executive producer. Before this, he worked on Queer Eye, Counting Cars, Pawn Stars, spent 20 years as a DJ, and he will be honored in Tuesday's episode. Those are the top pop news headlines on Y101. Good morning. Let's take one last look at our morning traffic.
6: Now, the Y101 morning traffic update.
7: Good morning. Still working on a problem in Kerman, and this is Goldenrod Avenue at West Belmont. Got an injury accident there. Hanford, Jersey at 15th. Another injury accident. Emergency personnel are on the scene at both those accidents, so hopefully we can get the roadways cleared up again. 99 all the way through Fresno is really doing well right now. There are no delays to speak of on north or southbound 99, and westbound 180 has really improved, and all of the backup on 41 north and south has also improved a great deal. So we're in great shape.
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2: Heart disease is still the leading cause of death here in the United States and around the world. But what if there was something you could do earlier in life to reduce the odds of becoming a statistic? Well, here in the United States, tens of millions of adults already take a statin to lower their cholesterol. But new guidance put out by the American College of Cardiology and the American Heart Association now emphasize that treating high cholesterol sooner could significantly reduce a person's lifetime risk of heart attack or stroke. How early are we talking? In your 30s, believe it or not. Of course, you need to talk to your doctor about whether statins are right for you, but you should know that the evidence is really starting to stack up that shows the earlier you get a jump on reducing lifelong exposure to plaque-causing lipids and lipoproteins, the better the odds are going to be for you. Make sure you get your cholesterol checked. That's the first step. I'm Dr. Sanjay Gupta, helping you live a better life.
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Jelly Roll has filed for divorce from Bunny XO. This I did not have on my 2026 bingo card. Guess it was mutual? We'll have to wait and see. It's Y101 with Taylor.

fun always playing today's best music, and I guess I did it to myself. I scrolled over to the weather in Morro Bay, and it's in its 60s. Scrolled back to Fresno and Clovis, and it said 104. I did it to myself. Why did I look? Oh, I wish I was in Morro Bay right now. Here's Tame Impala and Jenny, Dracula.

Ariana Grande, Hate That I Made You Love Me on Y101. I believe AJ is loving this right now. AJ in the morning loves his pickles. And right now they're saying pickles are in their serious moment. Like, they're no longer the sidekick to the sandwich. They're showing up in everything from smoothies to frozen pizza. So pickles is the pumpkin spice of summer.

0: 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If you're trying to win that Doja Cat flyaway, text the national keyword motive, M-O-T-I-V-E, to the number 95819. 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

I just realized that song from Avril Lavigne, Complicated, could work for an ex or even a coworker. 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

Y101. This just, no, it doesn't sit right with me. There's a woman going viral online because her favorite snack is salsa. 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It's where you dip your salty chip in more salts and eat it. I feel bloated just hearing about it and watching it. 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And I have a feeling my doctor would probably agree.

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1: They say the holy water's watered down, and this town's lost its faith. 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

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The good news is they're saying today should be the last day of triple digits for like a week. So something to look forward to.

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still got a chance to get in to win that flyaway down to Palm Springs. 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Today's

Stacy is celebrating a birthday today. Her little co-workers called and told me G-L-O-R-I-A, Gloria. And Wendy as well. So, Stacy, I know you love Bruce.

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Also, if you need more details on the Doja Cat flyaway, pick a friend, choose a city, and we're going to upgrade you to VIP. 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

So I want to share something with you that happened the other day. Somebody was talking to me, and it didn't go well because they called me out, and then I didn't want to lie. Anyway, listen, give me a couple of minutes. Let me do Bruno Mars, Pink, and then Alex Warren. So what's that, 369? Give me about 10 minutes, and I want to share something with you and see if it's just me when people are talking, and you're like, wait, what? Anyway, 10 minutes. Hold on.

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0: Happy Tuesday. It's Y101. Today's best music. I want to share this with you. A couple of days ago, I was talking to somebody, and in the middle of our conversation, they said, "Are you listening to me?" And I said, "Yeah, yeah, yeah." And so they were talking again, and then they said, "Davey." And I said, "Yeah, yeah, yeah, yeah. Sorry, sorry, sorry." Now, I wasn't on my phone. I was like actually looking right at them in their face. And they said, "Man, are you okay? Are you good?" And I said, "Yeah, yeah, yeah, yeah, yeah." This is what I was hearing while they were talking. Yeah, listen, sometimes when people are talking to me, I'm just tuned out, you know? And they knew it. And I just said, "I'm sorry. I just got a lot on my mind." But I was looking right at them. But they weren't saying anything. I'm not saying they were wasting my time. I'm just saying the information was nothing. It was just a big fat nothing burger. And I want to make sure. And I wasn't being rude, you guys. I wasn't. It's just what they were saying didn't make any sense to me. It was, I'm not alone, right? You know, you talk to somebody and then all of a sudden you're thinking, what? Stop it. Anyway, that was me. Oh, man. Have something to say, would you, please? Look, Benson Boone on the way. Taylor Swift, the latest from Ariana Grande and more. Today's best music.
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9: Recent survey conducted by Common Sense Media found 1/3 of teenagers prefer AI companions over humans for serious conversations. There's a term for that, social offloading. And experts we talked to warned that this habit could be stunting emotional growth, leaving an already isolated generation who came of age during the pandemic even less prepared for the messiness of human interaction. Sure, AI can help you polish whatever it is you're looking to say, but that's not very human, right? It's the messiness that makes our interactions with each other so real. It's also what makes them so validating, help us to develop our confidence, our voice, our deep bonds with each other. Psychiatrists we talked to encouraged turning to family or friends when you're struggling to express yourself. They are keen to help. I'm Dr. Sanjay Gupta, helping you live a better life.
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